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1: Tribute.
0: Long time ago, me and my brother Kyle here, we was hitchhiking down a long and lonesome road.
1: All of a sudden, there shined a shiny demon in the middle of the road.
0: And he said,

And I touched your face, narcotic mind from lace, Mary Jane. And I

0: 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Rock FM.
1: Is this some sort of hip music that I don't understand?